breaks me up when I go to a jazz club. I go to a jazz club first to hear the music, but second of all, and this is a very important reason, to dig the people. The people in jazz nightclubs are the funniest.

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Yes, my cock's on the top. 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But how in the world can I lose people with the help

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Yeah, when I'm gone, hang my picture on Jackson Wall. 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You can tell I'm that's all, that's all.

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Another boy was sliding up the hallway. His gold nerves merged perfectly with the hallway. He merged perfectly with the mirror in the hallway. 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Johnny wanted to run, but the movie kept moving as planned. The boy took Johnny, he pressed him against a locker.

0: sees the possibility. There's no land but the land. There's no sea but the sea.
1: Possibilities
0: there's no keeper
1: up there
0: of the key.
1: There's a wall
0: of possibilities.
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A helicopter shadow follows you way out past the downtown city glow, across the Santa Cruz I-10, through the Rincons and Cochise stronghold.

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1: Mais

few lines of this book I spent a cool time with yesterday. Is that fine? So, I was reading this and I thought it could be funny or at least interesting. It was written by this guy who wore mostly black and yeah, he didn't shave much, if at all, you know. But he felt like he had something unique, something to do. And he felt special, he felt unique, he felt singular. But like about this, I have this thought, maybe we should open a little parenthesis here. Thanks. Evolution, what a cool trick that our brain makes us feel unique every day. No such thing, of course, it's a joke we have to live with, but it sure helps. Close it. Whatever. This guy was a poet, and like most poets, well, he drank and loved a lot, so probably the reason why he called this one poem the Wine of Love. So here we are, the Wine of Love by Ayatollah Khomeini.

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0: So, you want me to do that part again, and you're going to lay it over top later. 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
2: He offered to pay in advance, but the proprietor dismissed him with a small wave of the hand. He walked out into the sun and down the street, where he caught the bus back to town. He bought a small awol bag in a store, and he bought two new shirts and a pair of new boots. And he walked down to the train station and bought his ticket and went to a cafe and ate. He walked around to break in the boots and then went back to the hotel. He rolled the pistol and knife in his old clothes up in the bedroll and had the clerk put the bedroll in the storage room. And he told the clerk to wake him at 6 in the morning and then went up to bed. It was hardly even dark.

It was cool and grey when he left the hotel in the morning, and by the time he got settled into the coach, there were spits of rain breaking on the glass. A young boy and his sister sat in the seat opposite, and after the train pulled out, the boy asked him where he was from and where he was going. They didn't seem surprised to hear he was from Texas.

invited me to meet with him before the fireworks came in. He was embarrassed himself. He sat in the dark and ate a big plate of birds and chives, and drank coffee and watched the grey fields pass behind the wet grass. And in his new boots and shirt, he began to feel better than he'd felt in a long time, and the weight on his heart had begun to lift, and he repeated what his father had once told him, that scared money can't win, and a worried man can't love. The train passed through a dreadful plain grown solely with cholla, and entered a vast forest of china palm. He opened the pack of cigarettes he'd bought at the station kiosk, and lit one, and laid the pack on the tablecloth, and blew smoke at the glass, and at the country passing in the rain.

0: Entrada la mañana,
1: he opened the pack of cigarettes he'd bought at the station kiosk and lit one and laid the pack on the tablecloth and blew smoke at the glass and at the country passing in the rain. And blew smoke at the glass and at the country passing in the rain.